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0: classic rock at night and how you remind me. That is Nickelback for your Monday night. Apparently, Brad Pitt can't watch porno because of the bad acting. He just can't handle it. It's funny, I can't watch Legends of the Fall for the same reason.
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5: Partly cloudy tonight with a low of 15. Tomorrow, a mix of sun and cloud in the afternoon, a high of 25. And Wednesday, cloudy with a 60% chance of showers, a high 25. 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

0: Classic Rock 107.9, that's Creed and My Sacrifice. Tomorrow morning, what is your take? York wants to know. He wants to know your opinion around here. It matters, so he'll have another question for you to answer tomorrow morning. What's your take? Right here on Classic Rock 107.9. We're going to crank up Rush, Blind Melon, and a man on the way next who recorded the video for this song in a fridge. Hold on.
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0: Classic rock at night, if I had my way. There's Big Sugar. 25% of kids say the worst thing about driving with mom and dad is when they yell at other drivers. Now, because this is, and you don't realize it, right? You're just reacting as an adult driver, but you got young kids in the back seat who are taking notes as they go along, and when they become 16-year-old drivers, they'll become those who yell at other drivers. So perhaps keep the volume down and stick to hand gestures.
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13: Partly cloudy tonight with a low of 15. Tomorrow, a mix of sun and cloud in the afternoon, a high of 25. And Wednesday, cloudy with a 60% chance of showers, a high 25. 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

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We're going to crank up the White Stripes after In the Air tonight. 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

0: classic rock at night, Seven Nation Army and the White Stripes. Could you tell the difference between instant coffee and drip coffee in a blind taste test? I don't think I could. I mean, coffee's coffee as long as it's hot, right? But apparently, over 70% preferred instant coffee in the blind taste test. Now, to be fair, they used fancy instant coffee, not the old taster's choice from our childhood.
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4: Partly cloudy tonight with a low of 15. Tomorrow, a mix of sun and cloud in the afternoon, a high of 25. And Wednesday, cloudy with a 60% chance of showers, a high 25. 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
3: Partly cloudy tonight with a low of 15. Tomorrow, a mix of sun and cloud in the afternoon, a high of 25. And Wednesday, cloudy with a 60% chance of showers, a high 25. 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
1: A mix of sun and cloud for your Tuesday. The high today is 25. Wednesday, cloudy with a 60% chance of showers, a high 25. And Thursday, sunny, a high 25. 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
5: A mix of sun and cloud for your Tuesday. The high today is 25. Wednesday, cloudy with a 60% chance of showers, a high 25. And Thursday, sunny, a high 25. 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
1: A mix of sun and cloud for your Tuesday. The high today is 25. Wednesday, cloudy with a 60% chance of showers, a high 25. And Thursday, sunny, a high 25.

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3: A mix of sun and cloud for your Tuesday. The high today is 25. Wednesday, cloudy with a 60% chance of showers, a high 25. And Thursday, sunny, a high 25. 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
3: A mix of sun and cloud for your Tuesday. The high today is 25. Wednesday, cloudy with a 60% chance of showers, a high 25. And Thursday, sunny, a high 25. 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
1: Good morning to you, and welcome back. Here's some things you might want to chat about around the water cooler today. Season 18 of It's Always Sunny in Philadelphia premieres on FXX Hulu this week. Upgrades from Disney for you. Disneyland in California going to do a massive reimagination of their Tomorrowland. No timetable set for that. And coming to Disney World in Florida, a new Monsters, Inc. land. What a story out of Major League Baseball. The league is still buzzing about St. Louis Cardinals outfielder Joshua Baez. Was called up to the majors last week, became the first player ever to debut with three home runs in each of his first three at-bats. That was insane. I saw the highlights. If you're a baseball fan, you haven't seen that, do yourself a favor. That is history happening right there. The Stray Cats with original members Brian Setzer, Lee Rocker, Slim Jim Phantom will perform tonight on The Tonight Show for the first time on late night TV in 36 years. The last time they were on a late night show was with David Letterman back in 1990. Minnie Driver says she is grateful to be alive after she was involved in a really bad car accident in France. She said another vehicle failed to stop at an intersection resulting in a T-bone collision. She and her friend survived and got out alive, though she said that they had to crawl out of the vehicle. Minnie suffered a sprained neck and has been seen wearing a neck brace. The latest Spider-Man film starring Tom Holland as Peter Parker has surpassed $2 billion at the global box office after three weekends in theaters. Nearly 30 years after Tupac Shakur was killed in a 1996 drive-by shooting in Las Vegas, the first person ever charged in the case, Dwayne Kefdi Davis, went on trial yesterday in Nevada. Prosecutors alleged that Davis, a former gang leader, orchestrated the attack and supplied the weapon, though they did not claim he was the gunman. Davis has pleaded not guilty. They held a funeral for singer Bonnie Tyler yesterday, Swansea Minister St. Mary's Church in the South Wales town of Swansea, with a profession afterwards through Skewen, the village near Neath where she grew up. It comes after thousands of emotional fans lined the streets in the coastal suburb of Mumbles on Saturday as her coffin draped in a Welsh flag was driven through the place she called home. Bonnie died on July the 8th at the age of 75. And Taylor Swift debuted a new haircut in Europe this week, cutting some of it off, with it now reaching just beyond her shoulders. We'll get you an update from the story with Hayden Panettiere coming up next here on The Wake Up Call.
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6: A mix of sun and cloud for your Tuesday. The high today is 25. Wednesday, cloudy with a 60% chance of showers, a high 25. And Thursday, sunny, a high 25. 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
1: 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Like you just cruising for cruising.
2: 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It's the Wake Up Call. 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
3: Hey, welcome back. 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That's it for the Wake Up Call for your Tuesday, August the 18th. 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Join me tomorrow halfway through our week. We'll open up our Wednesday right across the entire province with the Wake Up Call starting at 5 a.m. That's all the time I have for you today, my friends. And as always, I thank you for yours. Have a wonderful Tuesday. We'll chat tomorrow.
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1: Good morning. I'm John Brenner. Mainly sunny today, the high in the mid-20s. Here's what's happening in Northumberland. A 32-year-old Coburg man is facing charges following a collision downtown. Police responded to King and Church Streets early Saturday morning after a vehicle struck three bollards, then continued to be driven in a dangerous manner with the driver ignoring road signs. OPP in Northumberland need your help to identify a person connected to an incident in Brighton. The unknown man entered a residence on Prince Edward Street Saturday. After being spotted by the resident, the individual left the property on a bicycle and was last seen heading south on Cedar Street. The Eastern Ontario Wardens Caucus is calling for Aalto high-speed rail discussions affecting municipalities to be delayed until after this fall's municipal election. The caucus says local governments need meaningful opportunities to participate in decisions affecting their communities. Presqu'île Petpalooza in Brighton gave people a chance to have fun with their pets while celebrating the connection they share. Crestfield Animal Hospital owner and veterinarian Andrea Wernham says the event offered a different side of the relationship people have with their animals.
2: So usually we're seeing people sometimes for good visits, but oftentimes for sick visits as well. This really just highlights, I find, the human-animal bond. Like, we see how much fun people are having with their pets and with the contests and the games, how much happiness it brings to people having them in their lives.
1: Wernham says that connection is at the heart of what the event supported. Get the local news rundown sent straight to your email inbox after 9 a.m. Sign up at northumberlanddaily.ca. In sports, the Major Series lacrosse finals begin tonight when the Lakers and Chiefs meet in Game 1. Six Nations host the first match with Game 2 Thursday at the Memorial Center. The OJHL preseason's underway with the Coburg Cougars playing the Wellington Dukes on Saturday. Major League Baseball, the Tigers defeated the Pirates 8-5. The Blue Jays play the Rays tonight. In the WNBA tonight, Toronto Tempo's home to the Indiana Fever. I'm John Brenner with the news that keeps you connected to where you live. Northumberland's three-day weather is next.
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1: Mainly sunny today, the high 25, 30 Humidex. Partly cloudy overnight with a 60% chance of showers. Risk of a thunderstorm, the low 19. Cloudy tomorrow with a 60% chance of showers Wednesday morning. Risk of a thunderstorm clearing in the afternoon. The high 25, 30 Humidex. Sunny on Thursday, the high 25. Right now it's 17. Today's UV index is 7. That's high. 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
0: 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Good morning. 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

0: Northumberland's Classic Rock 107.9. Good morning. That is Loverboy, Hot Girls in Love at 722. It's Alfred York this morning. Mainly sunny with a high of 25. It feels more like 30 with the humidity factored in. Clear this evening. Then partly cloudy with a 60% chance of showers overnight. Risk of a thunderstorm overnight, low of 19. Looks like a rainy day tomorrow. It is currently 17. World's Hardest Trivia this morning. We did get a correct answer, but some of the incorrect answers were getting married. That was popular. A lot of people said that. Getting a pet, buying a house, skipping a meal, having kids. All great answers. But the correct answer came from Shauna, who said getting a tattoo. And Shauna now gets on the Classic Rock 107.9 Wall of Fame. And I'll have a new question for you tomorrow on World's Hardest Trivia.
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1: Good morning. I'm John Brenner. Mainly sunny today, the high in the mid-20s. Here's what's happening in Northumberland. A 32-year-old Coburg man is facing charges following a collision downtown. Police responded to King and Church Streets early Saturday morning after a vehicle struck three bollards, then continued to be driven in a dangerous manner with the driver ignoring road signs. OPP in Northumberland need your help to identify a person connected to an incident in Brighton. The unknown man entered a residence on Prince Edward Street Saturday. After being spotted by the resident, the individual left the property on a bicycle and was last seen heading south on Cedar Street. The Eastern Ontario Wardens Caucus is calling for Aalto high-speed rail discussions affecting municipalities to be delayed until after this fall's municipal election. The caucus says local governments need meaningful opportunities to participate in decisions affecting their communities. Presque Isle Petpalooza in Brighton gave people a chance to have fun with their pets while celebrating the connection they share. Crestfield Animal Hospital owner and veterinarian Andrea Wernham says the event offered a different side of the relationship people have with their animals.
2: So usually we're seeing people sometimes for good visits, but oftentimes for sick visits as well. This really just highlights, I find, the human-animal bond. Like, we see how much fun people are having with their pets and with the contests and the games, how much happiness it brings to people having them in their lives.
1: Wernham says that connection is at the heart of what the event supported. 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In sports, the Major Series lacrosse finals begin tonight when the Lakers and Chiefs meet in Game 1. Six Nations host the first match with Game 2 Thursday at the Memorial Center. The OJHL preseason's underway with the Coburg Cougars playing the Wellington Dukes on Saturday. Major League Baseball, the Tigers defeated the Pirates 8-5. The Blue Jays play the Rays tonight. In the WNBA tonight, Toronto Tempo's home to the Indiana Fever. I'm John Brenner with the news that keeps you connected to where you live. Northumberland's three-day weather is next.
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1: Mainly sunny today, the high 25, 30 Humidex. Partly cloudy overnight with a 60% chance of showers. Risk of a thunderstorm, the low 19. Cloudy tomorrow with a 60% chance of showers. Wednesday morning, risk of a thunderstorm. Clearing in the afternoon, the high 25, 30 Humidex. Sunny on Thursday, the high 25. Right now, it's 17. Today's UV index is 7. That's high. 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

0: 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Good morning. That's Dire Straits, Sultans of Swing. 743 is L for York today. Mainly sunny, a high of 25. It's going to feel more like 30 with the humidity clear this evening, then partly cloudy. We could get a shower overnight. Risk of a thunderstorm and a low of 19. It is currently 17 degrees.
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0: Well, it's National Fajita Day today, National Ice Cream Pie Day, and Bad Poetry Day. 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
4: Good morning. I'm John Brenner. Today's high in the mid-20s with sunshine. Here's what's happening in Northumberland. The Eastern Ontario Wardens Caucus wants more transparency and municipal input on the proposed Aalto High-Speed Rail project. The group has passed a resolution calling on Aalto and the federal government to defer discussions affecting municipalities until after this fall's municipal election. The EOWC is also proposing a municipal advisory table that would include affected municipalities, First Nations, legal experts, the AMO, the Federation of Canadian Municipalities, and Aalto. Police are looking for help identifying a man following a suspicious person incident in Brighton. OPP says they received a report Saturday of an unknown man entering a home on Prince Edward Street. That person was spotted by the resident and then left on a bicycle and was last seen traveling southbound on Cedar Street. Brighton's Presqu'île Petpalooza in the Park is in the books for another year. The event is hosted by Crestfield Animal Hospital. Owner and veterinarian Andrea Wernham says it gives people a chance to connect outside the clinic.
5: Meet the members of our team, but also we have so many vendors and people in the pet community that have taken part.
4: Organizers say the event continues to grow each year. Ontario and the federal government will pay municipalities up to $1 billion to build infrastructure for more homes. The money will go to municipalities that don't collect development charges for things like roads, bridges, and water systems. Get the local news rundown sent straight to your email inbox after 9 a.m. Sign up at northumberlanddaily.ca. In sports, the Cougars OJHL preseason begins this weekend when Coburg and the Wellington Dukes play on Saturday. Tonight, the Six Nations Chiefs host the Peterborough Lakers in Game 1 of the best-of-7 Major Series lacrosse finals. Major League Baseball, Detroit down the Pirates 8-5. Tonight, the Blue Jays are on the road against the Rays. I'm John Brenner with the news that keeps you connected to where you live. Northumberland's three-day weather is next.
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4: Mainly sunny today, the high 25, 30 Humidex. Partly cloudy overnight with a 60% chance of showers, risk of a thunderstorm, the low 19. Cloudy tomorrow with a 60% chance of showers Wednesday morning, risk of a thunderstorm, clearing in the afternoon, the high 25, 30 Humidex. Sunny on Thursday, the high 25. Right now it's 17. Today's UV index is 7. That's high. 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

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I'm going to tell you all about it in about 9 minutes. 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

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Tom Cochran's Boy Inside the Man at 8:22. It's Alfred York. The 25th anniversary Port Hope Jazz Festival is this weekend. Actually, it starts Thursday, and this year there's both free and ticketed events. Shows are outdoors and indoors, and during the morning, afternoon, and night, many genres to choose from, performed by Canadian jazz musicians representing music from different parts of the world. There's straight-ahead jazz, jazz with a Hispanic groove, and they're playing tribute to two jazz masters during the centenary of their birth. There will be freewheeling improvisation, big band music, and performances of brand new music too. 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
1: Good morning. I'm John Brenner. Mainly sunny today, the high in the mid-20s. Here's what's happening in Northumberland. The Eastern Ontario Wardens Caucus is calling for Aalto high-speed rail discussions affecting municipalities to be delayed until after this fall's municipal election. The caucus says local governments need meaningful opportunities to participate in decisions affecting their communities. A 32-year-old Coburg man is facing charges following a collision downtown. Police responded to King and Church Streets early Saturday morning after a vehicle struck three bollards, then continued to be driven in a dangerous manner with the driver ignoring road signs. Presqu'il Petpalooza in Brighton gave people a chance to have fun with their pets while celebrating the connection they share. Crestfield Animal Hospital owner and veterinarian Andrea Wernham says the event offered a different side of the relationship people have with their animals.
2: So usually we're seeing people sometimes for good visits, but oftentimes for sick visits as well. This really just highlights, I find, the human-animal bond. Like, we see how much fun people are having with their pets and with the contests and the games, how much happiness it brings to people having them in their lives.
1: Wernham says that connection is at the heart of what the event supported. Get the local news rundown sent straight to your email inbox after 9 a.m. Sign up at northumberlanddaily.ca. In sports, the Major Series lacrosse finals begin tonight when the Lakers and Chiefs meet in Game 1. Six Nations host the first match with Game 2 Thursday at the Memorial Center. The OJHL preseason's underway with the Coburg Cougars playing the Wellington Dukes on Saturday. Major League Baseball, the Tigers defeated the Pirates 8-5. The Blue Jays play the Rays tonight. In the WNBA tonight, Toronto Tempo's home to the Indiana Fever. I'm John Brenner with the news that keeps you connected to where you live. Northumberland's three-day weather is next.
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1: Mainly sunny today, the high reaching 25, 30 humid X. Overnight and tomorrow morning, there's a 60% chance of showers and the risk of a thunderstorm. The low 19, clearing tomorrow afternoon, Wednesday's high 25, 30 humid X. Thursday will be sunny, the high 25. Right now, it's 18. Today's UV index is 7. That's high. 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
0: Let's face it, you're probably not fully awake, but we'll try to change that. 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

0: 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Sunshine today, high of 25. It'll feel more like 30 with the humidity. Clear this evening, then partly cloudy with a 60% chance of showers overnight. Risk of a thunderstorm and a low of 19. Looks like a rainy day tomorrow, currently 17. 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

0: Northumberland's Classic Rock. 107.9 Aerosmith and Dream On. Mainly sunny, high of 25. It's going to feel like 30 with the humidity. It's going to be clear this evening, then partly cloudy. A 60% chance of showers overnight. Risk of a thunderstorm and a low of 19. Currently 17 degrees. It is 8:54. 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Saga gets it rolling next.
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1: Mainly sunny today, the high 25, 30 Humidex. Partly cloudy overnight with a 60% chance of showers. Risk of a thunderstorm, the low 19. Cloudy tomorrow with a 60% chance of showers. Wednesday morning, risk of a thunderstorm. Clearing in the afternoon, the high 25, 30 Humidex. Sunny on Thursday, the high 25. I'm John Brennard. 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
0: There. 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

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Barbecues, baseball, and cash, it's all up for grabs. 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York makes the draw next Monday after he gets back from holidays. Here's Triumph laid on the line. 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

The groceries for a year. Your next secret PIN number is coming up with Chris Lucas at 11 this morning. Here's Billy Idol. He's dancing with himself again. Northumberland's Classic Rock 107.9.

Classic Rock Workday kickoff continues. I'm Al Joynes. I'm back in for York tomorrow morning. Chris Lucas coming right up. Neil Young, rocking in the free world. 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

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Hi, I'm Chris Lucas. What a day. It's National Pinot Noir, Fajita, and Ice Cream Pie Day all rolled into one. I'm in. Here are the Talking Heads.

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2: The Major Series Lacrosse Championship Finals begin tonight when the Peterborough Lakers face the Six Nations Chiefs in Game 1 of the Best of 7 Series. 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I'm John Brenner. 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
2: Mainly sunny today, the high 25, 30 Humidex. Partly cloudy overnight with a 60% chance of showers. Risk of a thunderstorm, the low 19. Cloudy tomorrow with a 60% chance of showers. Wednesday morning, risk of a thunderstorm. Clearing in the afternoon, the high 25, 30 Humidex. Sunny on Thursday, the high 25. 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

0: 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Colin James, keep on loving me, baby. This is the final week for you to enter. 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Who are you going to take? 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
0: Mainly sunny today, the high 25, 30 Humidex. Partly cloudy overnight with a 60% chance of showers. Risk of a thunderstorm, the low 19. Cloudy tomorrow with a 60% chance of showers. Wednesday morning, risk of a thunderstorm. Clearing in the afternoon, the high 25, 30 Humidex. Sunny on Thursday, the high 25. I'm John Brenner. 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

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Takeout.com has a list of chains that don't use real pumpkins in their pumpkin spice lattes, like McDonald's and Dunkin'. What's in there?

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0: Northumberland's Classic Rock, 107.9 Brian Adams with Somebody. Win free gas or groceries? 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No, we're giving away free gas or groceries for a year. Somebody's going to win it on Monday, August the 31st. 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
1: Good afternoon, I'm John Brenner. Overnight, there's a 60% chance of showers and the risk of a thunderstorm. Here's what's happening in Northumberland. Call it a case of Brighton Marine Rescue being in the right place at the right time on Lake Ontario.
2: Got a call about 4 o'clock in the afternoon that we needed to prepare immediately because there was a vessel in distress, but more details to follow. So then we readied our crew, met at the dock. We were off the dock very quickly. Our crew assembled very, very quickly.
1: That's Rescue's Executive Director Len Kuipers, who says the crew was gearing up for a training exercise when the emergency call came in and located the people in the water quickly. They were taken to shore for examination by first responders. A 32-year-old Coburg man is facing charges after an incident on King and Church Streets early Saturday morning. A vehicle hit three bollards, then continued to be driven in a dangerous manner with the driver ignoring road signs. The Eastern Ontario Wardens Caucus is calling for Alto high-speed rail discussions affecting municipalities to be delayed until after the October 26th election. Caucus says local governments need meaningful opportunities to participate in decisions affecting their communities before the fall vote. In sports, tonight at Iroquois Lacrosse Arena in Hagersville, the Peterborough Lakers and the Six Nations Chiefs open their best-of-seven Major Series Lacrosse Championship Finals. This Saturday, the Coburg Cougars began their OJHL preseason in an exhibition game with the Wellington Dukes. In Blue Jays baseball, Toronto's on the road tonight to play the Tampa Bay Rays. In the WNBA, Toronto Tampa is home to the Indiana Fever. I'm John Brenner with the news that keeps you connected to where you live. Northumberland's three-day weather is next.
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1: Overnight and tomorrow morning, there's a 60% chance of showers and the risk of a thunderstorm, the low 19. Clearing tomorrow afternoon, Wednesday's high 25, 30 Humidex. Sunny Thursday, the high 25. 26 degrees is the high on Friday with sunshine. Right now it's 23. I'm John Brenner. 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

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Twisted Sister, what about a twisted tea on a summer afternoon? I'm Chris Lucas with Fleetwood Mac.

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0: Northumberland's Classic Rock 107.9. That is I Mother Earth with One More Astronaut. It's been 10 years since the Tragically Hip played their final show in Kingston. And in honor of that, coming up this Saturday, the CBC is going to air the full concert commercial-free Saturday night, getting underway at 7 o'clock. And you can join the watch party at the Coburg Marina. Also coming up Saturday on Darlene's School of Rock, make sure you tune in from 4 until 6. She's going to be featuring Tragically Hip for 2 hours. So you can check that out. It goes from 4 to 6. And then head over to the Coburg Marina.
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4: Overnight and tomorrow morning, there's a 60% chance of showers and the risk of a thunderstorm, the low 19. Clearing tomorrow afternoon, Wednesday's high 25, 30 Humidex. Sunny Thursday, the high 25. 26 degrees is the high on Friday with sunshine. I'm John Brenner, Classic Rock 107.9, Northumberland's breaking and local news.
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That is Pandora's Box. Here's a question that's floating around social media. Do you think it's appropriate to be drinking a non-alcoholic beer at work? The result was split down the middle. 50% said, yeah, it's fine. It's non-alcoholic. The other 50% said, nope, not cool. Here's Collective Soul, Classic Rock 107.9.

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2: Stay with us for the latest on a marine rescue on Lake Ontario involving Northumberland volunteers and the Canadian Coast Guard. At noon, we'll have the latest on a bid by the Eastern Ontario Wardens Caucus to slow the Alto high-speed rail process to allow for more municipal input. 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I'm John Brenner. 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
3: Overnight and tomorrow morning, there's a 60% chance of showers and the risk of a thunderstorm, the low 19. Clearing tomorrow afternoon, Wednesday's high 25, 30 Humidex. Sunny Thursday, the high 25. 26 degrees is the high on Friday with sunshine. I'm John Brenner, Classic Rock 107.9, Northumberland's breaking and local news.
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0: 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That's Doucette and Mama Let Him Play. I hope you're listening for our pin codes. It's your chance to win free gas or groceries for a year. Oh, that'll help immensely. I know. We're going to make the draw on Monday, August the 31st. 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And you're in the draw. Easy as that. 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

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Good afternoon. How you doing? I'm Mark Hansen. It's great to be a part of your Tuesday that continues with George Thorogood and the Destroyers. Here's Bad to the Bone on Northumberland's Classic Rock 107.9.

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2: Brighton Marine Rescue and the Canadian Coast Guard teamed up in a recent successful rescue on Lake Ontario. We'll have the details this afternoon. 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From our community calendar, two Strong Kids Duathlon events are being held this week, one at the Campbellford YMCA, the other at Centennial Pool in Victoria Park in Coburg. I'm Sean Brenner. 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
2: Overnight and tomorrow morning, there's a 60% chance of showers and the risk of a thunderstorm, the low 19. Clearing tomorrow afternoon, Wednesday's high 25, 30 Humidex. Sunny Thursday, the high 25. 26 degrees is the high on Friday with sunshine. I'm John Brenner, Classic Rock 107.9, Northumberland's breaking and local news.
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0: Northumberland's Classic Rock 107.9, the Jeff Healey Band, and See the Light. I'm Mark Hansen. It is nice to be with you. It is 23 outside of our studios here on Telephone Road. And coming up at 3, join me for another edition of Mark's 3 Picks. I'm going to find 3 songs inside of this Thomas Buick GMC studio that all share some kind of common connection. Play all 3 songs and then get you to try to figure out what those 3 songs have in common. And of course, you can play along by texting in your answers to 866-724-1079, 866-724-1079. Also coming up at 3 o'clock is your next PIN code for free gas or groceries.
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0: It's now time for Mark's Three Picks. Yeah, he knows what you like. And he brought it. Three songs, juicy, thick, and built to satisfy your 3 o'clock crave. Let's go.
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What do our three tunes have in common? 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

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Getting text guesses already at 866-724-1079 as to what our three songs have in common. 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Here's our final song. So far, we've heard from Queen with I Want to Break Free, the Edgar Winter Group with Free Ride, and here's Tom Petty on Northumberland's Classic Rock 107.9.

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1: Stay with us for the latest on a marine rescue on Lake Ontario involving Northumberland volunteers and the Canadian Coast Guard. At noon, we'll have the latest on a bid by the Eastern Ontario Wardens Caucus to slow the Alto high-speed rail process to allow for more municipal input. 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I'm John Brenner. 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
1: Overnight and tomorrow morning, there's a 60% chance of showers and the risk of a thunderstorm, the low 19. Clearing tomorrow afternoon, Wednesday's high 25, 30 Humidex. Sunny Thursday, the high 25. 26 degrees is the high on Friday with sunshine. I'm John Brenner, Classic Rock 107.9, Northumberland's breaking and local news.
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0: Northumberland's Classic Rock 107.9, The Offspring, and you're going to go far, kid. That's what they used to say to me in high school. They were wrong. It's 3:32. I'm Mark Hansen, and we kicked off this hour by playing Mark's three picks, three songs that all share something in common. Today, it was one of our most popular ones of all time, judging by the text line. Our three songs today were I Want to Break Free by Queen, and then Free Ride by the Edgar Winter Group, and then finally Free Fallen by Tom Petty. So the answer today was free in the lyrics in and title, because they say nothing is free these days, except for radio, of course. Congrats to everyone who knew that today, including Marty in Port Hope, Brent in Peterborough, Dave in Coburg, Kim in Havelock, and Maura in Coburg, just to name a few. And Maura, by the way, was fastest today with a correct answer. So she's the new three picks champ, and we'll play again tomorrow at three.
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0: Northumberland's Classic Rock 107.9 with Barney Bentall. That's Something to Live For, 343 with Mark. And have you seen this cute video? A pair of goats were caught on camera trying to board a city bus in Portland, Oregon. The two billy goats had escaped their enclosure from a nearby farm. They even walked through the bus before being shooed off by the bus driver, probably because they hadn't paid. Coming up at 4 from the newsroom, a 34-year-old man faces an impaired driving charge. Details on the way.
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1: Good evening. We're expecting a few clouds with a high chance of showers and a risk of a thunderstorm with a low of 19. Here's what's happening in Northumberland and Quincy West. A 34-year-old man from the Manvers Township is facing impaired driving charges following an incident in Northumberland. OPP received a call early Saturday morning about concerns for a family member driving on County Road 25 in Crammy. Officers later located the vehicle on County Road 30 in Brighton and arrested the driver following an impaired operation investigation. He faces three charges, including impaired driving with a blood alcohol concentration over 80, driving while prohibited. Drivers can expect some minor delays Wednesday as road crack sealing operations take place on various municipal roads. The work is scheduled for August 19th. Roads will remain open, but residents may notice brief noise disruptions while crews are working. Drivers are asked to slow down near work crews, follow traffic directions, and avoid parking on affected streets. The list of candidates for the upcoming Quincy West municipal election continues to grow. Trevor McMillan has filed for councillor in Ward 1, Trenton, while Doug Harrington has filed for councillor in Ward 3, Murray. The two candidates filed their nomination papers on Monday. Nominations close Friday at 2 p.m. with a full list of certified candidates expected to release August 24th. Brighton Marine Rescue is reminding boaters to be prepared after responding to multiple water emergencies in the past week. Executive Director Len Kuipers says life jackets can make a critical difference when something goes wrong.
2: So basic safety equipment that you would have in your vessel, first of all, always has to be your life preserver, your life jacket. We've had two situations this past week alone where we believe lives were saved because these were war. So it cannot be understated the value of these.
1: Kuiper says boaters should check the weather before heading out and be prepared for conditions to change quickly on Lake Ontario. In sports this Saturday, the Cobra Cougars begin their OJHL preseason in an exhibition game with the Wellington Dukes. In Blue Jays, play Toronto is on the road tonight to play the Tampa Bay Rays. In the WNBA, tonight, Toronto Tempo is home to the Indiana Fever. I'm Brandon Rushton with the news that keeps you connected to where you live. Northumberland's three-day weather is next.
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1: Tonight we're expecting a few clouds with a high chance of showers and a risk of a thunderstorm overnight with a low of 19. Wednesday it's going to be cloudy with a good chance of showers in the morning with a risk of a thunderstorm as well. We've got a high of 25 and a humidex of 30. Thursday we've got sunny skies and a high of 25.
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Some classes at the U of T Law School are going old school. I'll tell you why in 5 minutes. And here's The Pursuit of Happiness on Classic Rock 107.9.

0: Northumberland's Classic Rock 107.9, Lenny Kravitz and Fly Away. 4:13 with Mark, and there are some angry law students in Toronto because some classes at U of T's law school are going laptop free this upcoming semester. Professors say typing every word doesn't encourage deep thinking. Meanwhile, handwriting helps process information and to think like a real lawyer. So this year, instead of downloading notes, some law students will be trying to decipher their own handwriting. Coming up, I've got music on the way from Supertramp.
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12: Tonight we're expecting a few clouds with a high chance of showers and a risk of a thunderstorm overnight with a low of 19. Wednesday, it's going to be cloudy with a good chance of showers in the morning with a risk of a thunderstorm as well. We've got a high of 25 and a humidex of 30. Thursday, we've got sunny skies and a high of 25.
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0: Northumberland's Classic Rock 107.9 Kryptonite. That is Three Doors Down. I'm Mark Hansen. Great to be with you in the sun today. And it's the grand opening week of Domino's Pizza in Port Hope. And all week long, they're helping out the community with some great causes. 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

0: Northumberland's Classic Rock 107.9 with April Wine. You Could Have Been a Lady, 441 with Mark. And HBO has officially renewed its Welcome to Derry for a second season. The horror prequel will go even further back into Pennywise's history, with the story shifting to 1935. That means more of the clown's origins and a deeper dive into the dark past of Derry, Maine, which is shot in Ontario, including Hamilton, CFB Borden, and of course, Port Hope, as we know. Coming up at 5 from the newsroom, a 34-year-old man is facing impaired driving charges. Details coming up.
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1: Good evening. We're expecting a few clouds with a high chance of showers and a risk of a thunderstorm with a low of 19. Here's what's happening in Northumberland. A 34-year-old man from the Manvers Township is facing impaired driving charges following an incident in Northumberland. OPP received a call early Saturday morning about concerns for a family member driving on County Road 25 in Crammy. Officers later located the vehicle on County Road 30 in Brighton and arrested the driver following an impaired operation investigation. He faces three charges, including impaired driving with a blood alcohol concentration over 80, driving while prohibited. Coburg residents will still get a chance next month to weigh in on a large mixed-use development proposal on King Street East. The plan includes hundreds of apartments and townhouses along the commercial space and open areas. Buildings could reach 16 stories. A public planning meeting is scheduled for September 16th at Victoria Hall. A debate over the future of Port Hope's former college, Hamilton School property, has ended with the land staying on the sale list. Some councillors wanted to keep the site for possible future needs, while others questioned why the original direction to sell was not followed. A reconsideration motion failed 4-3, clearing the way for staff to sell as planned. Brighton Marine Rescue is reminding boaters to be prepared after responding to multiple water emergencies in the past week. Executive Director Len Kuipers says life jackets can make a critical difference when something goes wrong.
2: So basic safety equipment that you would have in your vessel, first of all, always has to be your life preserver, your life jacket. We've had two situations this past week alone where we believe lives were saved because these were war. So it cannot be understated the value of these.
1: Kuipers says boaters should check the weather before heading out and be prepared for conditions to change quickly on Lake Ontario. In sports this Saturday, the Coburg Cougars begin their OJHL preseason in an exhibition game with the Wellington Dukes. In Blue Jays, play Toronto is on the road tonight to play the Tampa Bay Rays. In the WNBA, tonight, Toronto Tempo is home to the Indiana Fever. I'm Brandon Rushton with the news that keeps you connected to where you live. Northumberland's three-day weather is next.
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5: Canadian and U.S. markets both fell today, with the TSX down 300 points as mining and financial shares weakened, while Wall Street's S&P 500 dropped 0.7%, the Dow 0.2%, and NASDAQ 1.3%, pressured by surging bond yields, higher oil prices, and a sharp sell-off in semiconductor and AI stocks amid renewed Middle East uncertainty. The S&P/TSX Composite Index was down 300 points at 36,368. In New York, the Dow Jones Industrial Average was down 116 points at 53,343. The S&P 500 Index was down 53 points at 7,692, while the NASDAQ Composite was down 355 points at 26,290. The Canadian dollar traded for 71.9 cents U.S. The crude oil contract was up 47 cents at $84.21 per barrel, and the gold contract was down $78 at $4,395 an ounce. 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
1: Tonight we're expecting a few clouds with a high chance of showers and a risk of a thunderstorm overnight with a low of 19. Wednesday, it's going to be cloudy with a good chance of showers in the morning with a risk of a thunderstorm as well. We've got a high of 25 and a humidex of 30. Thursday, we've got sunny skies and a high of 25.
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0: Northumberland's Classic Rock 107.9, Queens of the Stone Age, and No One Knows. 519 with Mark, and sad news to report. Frank Beard, the drummer of ZZ Top, has passed away at the age of 77. Beard was in hospice care when he died today at his ranch in Texas with family members at his side. Meanwhile, lead guitarist and singer Billy Gibbons released a statement that says, "Today I lost a great friend and collaborator, and the world lost one of the most naturally innovative drummers and a great and true son of Texas. His signature backbeat was key to keeping ZZ on top. The band of which he was part of for six decades is going to keep on keeping on as he had wished." And we'll pay tribute to Frank Beard with some ZZ Top next.
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0: Northumberland's Classic Rock, 107.9 with the Chili Peppers and Scar Tissue, 538. I'm Mark Hansen, and here's something that you may want to check out this week. The Port Hope Jazz Festival kicks off on Thursday and goes through Sunday. Now, they've got shows that are both outdoors and indoors during the morning, afternoon, and night. And there are also many different genres of jazz to choose from. For more details, check out our events page at classicrock1079.ca.
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0: Northumberland's Classic Rock 107.9. There is Max Webster, Let Go the Line. And ahead of that, we heard from Zeppelin with The Ocean. And it was 57 years ago tonight that Led Zeppelin performed two legendary shows at the Rock Pile in Toronto. And coming up on Saturday, the CBC will rebroadcast the Tragically Hip's legendary final concert from 10 years ago. There will be viewing parties all across the entire country, including in Cobourg, and that one is going to be at the Marina and is hosted by Experience Cobourg and is a licensed event, and it starts at 7.
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1: Good evening. We're expecting a few clouds with a high chance of showers and a risk of a thunderstorm with a low of 19. Here's what's happening in Northumberland and Quincy West. A 34-year-old man from the Manvers Township is facing impaired driving charges following an incident in Northumberland. OPP received a call early Saturday morning about concerns for a family member driving on County Road 25 in Crammy. Officers later located the vehicle on County Road 30 in Brighton and arrested the driver following an impaired operation investigation. He faces three charges, including impaired driving with a blood alcohol concentration over 80, driving while prohibited. Drivers can expect some minor delays Wednesday as road crack sealing operations take place on various municipal roads. The work is scheduled for August 19th. Roads will remain open, but residents may notice brief noise disruptions while crews are working. Drivers are asked to slow down near work crews, follow traffic directions, and avoid parking on affected streets. The list of candidates for the upcoming Quincy West municipal election continues to grow. Trevor McMillan has filed for councillor in Ward 1, Trenton, while Doug Harrington has filed for councillor in Ward 3, Murray. The two candidates filed their nomination papers on Monday. Nominations close Friday at 2 p.m. with a full list of certified candidates expected to release August 24th. Brighton Marine Rescue is reminding boaters to be prepared after responding to multiple water emergencies in the past week. Executive Director Len Kuipers says life jackets can make a critical difference when something goes wrong.
2: So basic safety equipment that you would have in your vessel, first of all, always has to be your life preserver, your life jacket. We've had two situations this past week alone where we believe lives were saved because these were war. So it cannot be understated the value of these.
1: Kuipers says boaters should check the weather before heading out and be prepared for conditions to change quickly on Lake Ontario. In sports this Saturday, the Coburg Cougars begin their OJHL preseason in an exhibition game with the Wellington Dukes. In Blue Jays, play Toronto is on the road tonight to play the Tampa Bay Rays. In the WNBA, tonight, Toronto Tempo is home to the Indiana Fever. I'm Brendan Rushton with the news that keeps you connected to where you live. Northumberland's three-day weather is next.
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1: Tonight we're expecting a few clouds with a high chance of showers and a risk of a thunderstorm overnight with a low of 19. Wednesday it's going to be cloudy with a good chance of showers in the morning with a risk of a thunderstorm as well. We've got a high of 25 and a humidex of 30. Thursday we've got sunny skies and a high of 25.
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0: Orleans Classic Rock 107.9, The Wallflowers with One Headlight, and Ozzy back there as well. And Ozfest is going home. Organizers have confirmed the legendary festival will return next year at Villa Park in Birmingham, England, Ozzy's hometown. It's the same venue that hosted Ozzy's final live performance, making the comeback feel even more meaningful. No lineup yet, but if the speakers go to 11, they'll be off to a good start.
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0: Northumberland's Classic Rock 107.9, The Cars, and Just What I Needed. And cruise nights at Big Boys Burgers in Coburg are on Friday nights. They start at 6 and go till dusk. That's where you can hang out with old friends, make some new friends, and also check out all of the classic cars. For more details, see our events page at classicrock1079.ca. That's it for me. Rob's in next with Classic Rock at Night, and I'll catch up with you again tomorrow. Take care.
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1: Hey, hey, I wanna be a rock star.
0: Do you remember Columbia House Records? Yeah, you sent in your penny and you got those 11 CDs or cassettes back in the day. You know they're still in business. Yeah. They're not going to shut their doors until September 15th. They are currently still running a business. You'd spend a penny, you'd get 11 choices of your music, and then you'd have to buy more CDs along the way. They didn't tell you that. That was in the fine print. Well, Columbia House is closing. It's an end of an era. You're still waiting for your CDs to arrive? Keep waiting. Skynyrd, Pink Floyd, and Green Day all queued up for you next.
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15: Tonight, we're expecting a few clouds with a high chance of showers and a risk of a thunderstorm overnight with a low of 19. Wednesday, it's going to be cloudy with a good chance of showers in the morning with a risk of a thunderstorm as well. We've got a high of 25 and a humidex of 30. Thursday, we've got sunny skies and a high of 25.
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How cool would it be to play honky tonk piano? Lynyrd Skynyrd in Sweet Home Alabama for you. Tomorrow, we've got the world's hardest trivia game again. It comes up again at 6:50, your chance to be the smartest person in the room. York has the question. Do you have the answer? Do you have what it takes to play and win? It's all here for you tomorrow on Classic Rock 107.9.

0: classic rock at night. That's Green Day and Holiday on your Tuesday. Was it a gym day for you today? Did you work out today? Yeah. They say if you sprint intense for like 3 minutes, it's just like doing an hour-long workout. So you go to the gym and you've got your routine. You stick to your routine. It takes you about an hour. But instead, if you sprinted for 3 minutes, you can save so much time. And finally, lasting 3 minutes is a good thing.
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